cheerleader. It's Jenny After Dark. I have to concentrate on this title, and I haven't even been drinking. Think as you drunk. May sound a little familiar to you, too. New

0: Wilson here.
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0: This is my new song, Phone Keys Wallet. Boy, you know I lose my head. Phone Keys Wallet is about finding somebody who loves you for every messy, imperfect, chaotic version of yourself.
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0: 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Born in Texas. Military City strong.
1: Hey, this is Jordan Davis, saluting Military City USA. Thank you for keeping our country safe, and thanks for all you do.
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0: Jordan Davis, my number one favorite artist on Y100, San Antonio's new country leader. We're Eric and Jenny.
1: I thought I was your number one favorite artist.
0: Oh, I'm sorry. My number two favorite artist, Jordan Davis right there.
1: Because every Tuesday, I do sing a song. It's very stressful on me.
0: I know. It's a lot of work that you do.
1: And so people call up right now, 877-470-5299. We're going to take three calls, and then we're going to bat their topics around the room a little bit.
0: Yeah, call up with interesting stuff. Try to stump him, you know?
1: No, don't do that. I'm tired. Don't do that.
0: Okay, but it would be funnier if you did.
1: Just give me something easy. Actually, last week was really difficult. Do you remember what last week's was?
0: August birthdays.
1: Yes.
0: And you had to spell August.
1: Yes, A-U, and then it went on and on. Here's a little bit of what I did. It was in the style of L is for the way you look. Here it is. A.

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0: Is there something you thought about me that turned out to not be true?
1: No, I had you pegged the moment I saw you.
0: All right. Never mind. 877-470-5299. Let's talk to the Y100 family about the misconceptions for their first impressions.
1: Savannah, what's the misconception from your first impression?
2: So my boyfriend, I honestly thought he was a big jerk at first.
0: Oh.
2: But then once I got to know him, and he's actually really, really sweet.
0: Really? He's okay. Got a soft, creamy center.
2: Yes.
0: I feel like that's going to be a common one, Jenny, that people thought their partner was, you know, kind of rough around the edges and turns out to be a big old sweet teddy bear.
1: I'd love to hear the opposite. Right. Or someone thought someone was going to be sweet and it turns out they're with a jerk now. Evelyn, did you have a misconception at your first impression?
3: I did. I don't know why, but I think at first I felt like my boyfriend was pretty feminine. And it really made me think that he was, you know, on the free tootie side, but it turned out he's far from that. It's just really odd, I guess, new to meet someone who is so, I don't know, chivalrous, kind, yeah, a little too nice.
1: It's too bad that that's associated, like, he's too nice, yep, you know?
3: Yeah, and clean, and I guess men who actually take showers.
1: All right. You just found a good guy, huh, Evelyn?
0: Yeah. That's so sad that you're so not used to good guys that you just assume they're not into you.
3: Exactly.
1: It's sad for men.
3: Mm-hmm.
0: Okay, stay on hold. I wouldn't understand that problem, Jenny, of people thinking you're feminine. Everyone who meets me just thinks I'm
1: burly and manly.
4: Next on Eric and Jenny.
1: Burly and manly.
0: All that's right. 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Every person who meets me just immediately knows.
1: Mm-hmm. 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
0: Yes, we've got a jingle, Jenny.
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0: We have a jingle for a brand new game now.
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1: No big surprises here. Hot and sunny. 99 is the high today in Southtown. Looks pretty similar through the rest of the week.
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Good morning. I'm Christy Brooks. We've got your tickets to see Luke Combs before you can even buy them. 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
1: 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And we're talking about all genres here.

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